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1: I'm going to be honest, I'm pretty depressed that I didn't get a Casey Musgraves Stanley Cup. The thing looks so adorable. They did such a good job with it. Casey Musgraves is on iHeart Country House Party. 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
1: And we got more with our girl Lauren Elena coming up in just a couple of minutes. 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
1: 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Lauren Elena, we're going to talk about that coming up in just a few. 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
1: 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A Rufus? Yeah, you got to go check it out on Gavin Adcock's Instagram. 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
1: Excited it's a girls' night. Well, plus Wayne D, right? No, Ashley Cook is joining us. She's our next special guest tonight on iHeart Country House Party. 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
1: It's iHeart Country House Party with your girl Tay Hamilton. Big shout out to our girl Lauren Elena who joined us earlier. Now we've got special guest Ashley Cook joining us. And Ashley, you're getting ready to put out a new album. We were just talking to Lauren Elena about her new album. But your album is self-titled, and I feel like that's such an introduction to the world. Why was it the right time?

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1: It's his Living in Fast Forward exhibit over at the Country Music Hall of Fame in Nashville. Kenny Chesney got to open it up on Thursday. So cool. 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
1: 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Got more with her coming up in just a couple minutes. First, Dustin Lynch's latest called Easy to Love.

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1: It's iHeart Country House Party with Tay Hamilton, and in studio right now, we got our girl Ashley Cook joining us. You know, we were just talking about your new album, self-titled, coming out August 14th. But, you know, being a self-titled album, it can be very personal. It's an introduction to yourself. But is there a song or maybe a moment where you kind of thought to yourself, okay, is this pushing the boundary on being too vulnerable?
2: The first song on the record. I chose as the first song on the record. It's called If I'm Being Honest. It starts the whole project. And the very first line is, like, quite literally, when I get anxious, I take a little white pill. Like, it's stuff like that, lyrics like that, that just kind of let you in on things that I typically wouldn't say sitting talking to you in an interview.

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1: Earlier this week, Chase Matthew's poor truck broke down on the way to shooting this music video. And the truck was supposed to be in the music video. Hopefully you got it fixed. 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
1: And it's about to be a big, big night for our girl Ashley Cook. And she performs at the Ryman Historic Building in Nashville. We'll talk about that coming up in just a couple minutes. She joins us on iHeart Country House Party. 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
1: Man, appreciate you for hanging. You know, you can always DM us on Instagram if you want to hear something at CHP, just like Megan did. She said she wants to hear Hudson Westbrook. Painted You Pretty. Gonna play that after Lauren Elena, Chase Matthew with All My Exes on iHeart Country House Party.

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2: So we may be halfway done with summer, but your summer soundtrack is on the way, courtesy of Tucker Wetmore. The singer announced just yesterday that a 6-song EP called Sunburn Mixtape comes out next week. The collection features 3 previously released songs, along with 3 new ones. His current single, Who Told You That, Sunburn, and Proving Me Right, along with new tracks like Crazy to Yourself, 98%, and Yours. The mixtape, Sunburn Mixtape, drops July 31st. All right, next, Megan Maroney. It seems like she's a big soccer fan, or maybe just of the soccer players. Tuesday night, she was spotted at Dierks Bentley's Whiskey Row in Nashville with USMN.

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1: 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But next weekend, Saturday night, we're going big again. Cole Swindell joining us. Russell Dickerson is on now.

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Early Sunday, welcome to it. How about we get the day going with some good news? 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I'll share with you at 2:00.

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The After Midnight Instagram looks much different than it did just a few weeks ago, but it's more than just the look. 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
7: Welcome to Sunday, everybody. I'm your host, Granger Smith. It's After Midnight. What's the best sport in America? What do you think? What's your opinion? Let me know. I want to put you on the air. 866-607-8383. I've also got Earl Bibbles Jr., the country boy, coming in here with a dumb criminal story to tell us. Hour number two of Sunday starts right now.

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So what do you say is the best sport in America? That's what we're talking about. Two songs. 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

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Today was the day that these three letters became synonymous in federal investigations. Let's talk more about that, plus some other things that went down on this day in history in two songs.

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Hey, thank you for starting your Sunday here with me on After Midnight. What woke you up so early this morning? 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

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It may still be Saturday night where you are. I thank you for being here. 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My number's 866-607-8.

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Man's best friend got man into a lot of trouble on a United flight. Earl is going to be here to share this true dumb criminal story with us next.

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7: Sunday early risers, welcome to After Midnight with me, Granger Smith, your host. I've got some good news I want to read for y'all, besides the fact that it's Sunday. Plus some Nashville news with Ann Hudson, stories about your favorite stars out there in Nashville. Hang tight for all of this coming up. We are After Midnight.

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1: Hey, Granger, this is Whit from Huntsville, Alabama. 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
7: Coming into the home stretch, one final hour of Sunday's After Midnight starts right now. Welcome. I'm Granger Smith, your host. There are things that went down on this day in history I want to talk about coming up. Plus some Nashville news, recent things that have gone down in Nashville that Ann Hudson is going to catch you up with. All of this on this final hour.

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0: 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Stick around. Ann Hudson is coming up with the latest buzz from Nashville. Ann, give us a tease of what you got coming up.
1: Oh my gosh, Granger, did you see this interview with Darius Rucker and him talking about retirement? I'll tell you what he said coming up in your Nashville news next.

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Good morning, y'all. Happy Sunday. Thanks for starting your day with me on Mornings with Granger. I'm Granger Smith here, and I've got a feel-good story to share with you coming up next.

The Bull, 104.7, Lauderdale's new hit country. It's Sunday morning. I hope things are calm and easy wherever you are. Thanks for spending part of your day with me on Mornings with Granger. I'd love to hear from you. Call me at 866

0: 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Dan Hudson is about to jump on and share some Nashville news with us. And what do you have lined up?
1: Oh no, Granger, did you see Ella Langley suffered a wardrobe malfunction? She handled it like a pro. I'll explain coming up in your Nashville news next.

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Morning, y'all. Happy Sunday. Thanks for spending part of your weekend with me on Mornings with Granger. 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And I'd love to hear from you.

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Tomorrow morning at 7:20, Lunchbox is finally defending teachers for once. He's outraged over something else that has to do with teachers. We'll talk about that tomorrow morning on the Bobby Bones Show.

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0: guys, it's I Heart Country on The Verge artist Stella Lefty. And that was my song, Boston.
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7. 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He's outraged over something else that has to do with teachers. We'll talk about that tomorrow morning on the Bobby Bone Show. We could try.

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Hey, good morning, y'all. It's Sunday. I'm glad you've got Mornings with Granger on this morning. Are you on the iHeartRadio app? Well, if you are, you could hit that talkback button and send me a message. 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

Lauderdale's new hit country, The Bull 104.7. It's Post Malone and Morgan Wallen ain't coming back. But speaking of Morgan, we gave you a brand new song on Friday, iHeart Country World Premiere. Maybe we'll play that one again. Hey, it's Bo. Thank you for sharing your Sunday. On the way next, how you can win $1,000 putting your gas tank. I'll tell you in two songs.

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Hey, it's Bo. 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

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Hey, it's Bobby Bone. Tomorrow morning at 7:20, Lunchbox is finally defending teachers for once. He's outraged over something else that has to do with teachers. We'll talk about that tomorrow morning on the Bobby.

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7. Hey, it's Bo with a shout out to Miami. 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You want to hear something? Tap that little talkback microphone. 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

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Hey, it's Bo. Let's set the scenario. You're late for work, so you're speeding. 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
1: 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I couldn't stop thinking about him, and this is what I was feeling while I was waiting for him. 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On a-

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1: 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Tomorrow morning at 7:20, Lunchbox is finally defending teachers for once. He's outraged over something else that has to do with teachers. We'll talk about that tomorrow morning on The Bobby Bones.

Lauderdale's new hit country, The Bull 104.7. Jason Aldean and to his buddy Luke Bryan, who just turned 50 years old. By the way, I looked it up. Luke Bryan is one of the most followed country artists in the world. 26 million combined followers on social media. He's an influence, y'all.

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Hey, it's Bo Dalton. Thank you for being a part of the show on a Sunday. I wouldn't have believed this a few years ago until I realized it already happened to me. And it may have happened to you. I'll explain in two songs.

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Tomorrow morning at 7:20, Lunchbox is finally defending teachers for once. He's outraged over something else that has to do with teachers. 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

1047 The Bull, Lauderdale's new hit country. And that is new Riley Green. Hey, it's Bo. Parents, this new back-to-school survey, it's honestly a little heartbreaking. 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

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And that is going to wrap up this Sunday for me, Bo, because my mom is actually here to pick me up. I hope you enjoy the rest of your afternoon. Just don't.

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Ignore that honey-do list. Yeah. What else we got here? Oh, yeah. Play some country music. Nice and loud, too. 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
1: Well, Luke Bryan just celebrated his 50th birthday. He made a joke about how he wears 50 better than Blake Shelton. I don't know. I think they both look good. Here's Luke and Country, and she knows it.

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1: 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It's Dan and Shay's latest. This is Say So.

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Hey there, I'm Angie Ward. 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
1: It's Angie Ward. Thank you for spending your weekend with us. 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
1: 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Is it dream come true to have my song on the radio? 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

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He's outraged over something else that has to do with teachers. 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